0: Hi.
1: Yeah, let's do it again, but this time, let's go full psycho.
2: Yeah, I just want to drink tequila with my friends. 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The more I read it, yeah, the more I take offense. I'm so defeated, I can't get outside my head. I post a picture of myself cause I'm lonely. Everyone knows what I look like, not even one of them knows me. Yeah, I just want to drink tequila with my friends.

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2: Yeah, I just want to drink tequila with my friend. She says she cheated cause she's trying to get ahead. The more I read it, yeah, the more I take offense. I'm so defeated, I can't get outside my head. I post a picture of myself cause I'm lonely. Everyone knows what I look like, not even one of them knows me. Yeah, I just want to drink tequila with my friend.